It's Hardy on Caribou Country, favorite country song. And hey, how's it going? It's Becky here as we're officially past 5 o'clock now, which fantastic. Congrats. Always exciting to get here when you're kind of getting towards the end of the work week. So hey, let's make it a bit fun to talk about something that's exciting happening later on this week. There is a certain birthday coming to Caribou Country. And I need some advice when it comes to this birthday because it's a bit of a big one. But I'll ask that in another 10 minutes or so after Tavy with That's My Leaving Message.

0: It's Corey Kent and Co. Watzell here on Caribou Country with Rocky Mountain Low. And hey, how's it going? It's Becky here, and I have got an important announcement. I can't remember if I talked about this earlier in the week, but it's so good. Let's talk about it again. I have actually got a birthday coming up this weekend. My birthday, very excited about it because I'm turning 30. Which is massively big. It seems like a massively big one, right? Like I'm entering a new decade, which is awesome. But the thing is, by entering a new decade, is I just don't know what to expect besides people telling me I'm going to wake up with a sore back the moment I turn 30. And I'm not there yet, so I'm not sure if that is true. But you know what could be true is some advice you might have for me entering a new decade. Like if you're past 30 at all, if you have some great memories, if you had some advice that you would have done differently, I think now's the time I need to start hearing that. So if you got some advice for me on what it's like to turn 30, what I should be doing in my 30s, let me know. I always love to hear from you, and especially when it comes to advice and information I just don't have yet because I haven't turned 30 yet.
1: I mean, I got something to say, you know?
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0: Time for your 2020 weather. It has been one of those days where it's been raining off and on all day. The sun's been out for a bit. It's raining again. And by the time I'm finished this sentence, it's probably going to change. So I'll just look forward to what's happening tonight, where we are expected to have this pattern of on and off rain until about tomorrow and a low of 8. At one point, it was saying that it was just going to be a little bit sunny and a high of 21 for our Friday. Now they're calling for showers potentially on and off all day again. So, hey, if you don't have an umbrella or raincoat, I think now is a really good weekend to start investing in just anything to keep you dry at this point. As for temperature, it's 14 in Quesnel right now. Williams Lake is 11, and 100 Mile is sitting at 14. Back to the

0: Tyler Joe Miller, what good is memory here on Caribou Country? And hey, how's life? It's Becky here with you. And I hope that you got some exercise in your system at some point today. But if you didn't, I might have a better solution of trying to than just like stressing yourself out, trying to accomplish things you just don't have time for. Like, I know it's great. It's healthy if you can go out and get half hour worth of exercise in. Go hit the gym. Go swimming. Do something active. But realistically, some days you're just busy, right? Like, your kids need attention. The dishwasher needs unloading. Maybe your dog puked on the carpet. Something that's just, you know, out of your control has happened. You don't have time. But hey, I read an article today about how 5 minutes of movement alone can lead to just a much better health benefits long term. Like, they don't make necessarily a ton of movement day to day, but they'll do things like, you know, help your brain function just last a little bit longer, actually like prolong, yeah, the end of life kind of thing, which is pretty cool, at least according to the article I was reading today from BBC, which is just a fantastic way to kick some of the guilt off your chest. You know, if you're just like, oh, I haven't been able to hit the gym for a few days because I'm just so busy, but you were able to like move around and, you know, chase after those kids that were costing you all the time, then hey, that's totally fine. That's still movement. That is better than just sitting there not doing anything.
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6: 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We do. Caribou Country.

0: to.
1: Josh Ross on Caribou Country, that's Scared of Getting Sober. And hey, how's it going? It's Becky here, and we're getting to that time of day where I unfortunately have got to go home for the evening because I need this thing called supper and a nap at some point because caffeine's officially worn off. So I'm going to make my way slowly home. And you know what? By the time I actually head out the door at 6, it could be pouring rain again. Could be just sunny. I don't know. It's been like changing every 5 minutes. And like every other time I turn around and look out the window behind me in my studio, it's just something different. So hey, 5 minutes, we'll see what happens. But yeah, until then, umbrellas. Umbrellas are going to be a good investment, I think, for this weekend. Like long term, it's kind of a calling for just rain off and on for the next 2 days, which is great because like we need that. Absolutely make the grass nice and green. But yeah, it's going to make the jump from the studio to my car just slightly damper. That's fine. Again, umbrellas. Umbrellas are a great thing. And whatever the weather does, I hope you have a fantastic rest of your evening. And I'll be back here for your afternoon on a Friday. So in the meantime, have yourself an excellent rainy or sunny evening.
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1: Good morning, I'm Dale Taylor. Dozens of firearms were seized near Quesnel following search warrants on two rural properties. The search warrants were executed 1 week ago by the Caribou Chilcotin Crime Reduction Unit with assistance from the Quesnel RCMP.

0: William Zeng, RCMP, Police Dog Services, Combined Forces Special Enforcement Unit BC, and the Forensic Identification Section. Due to safety concerns, the North District Emergency Response Team out of Prince George was also deployed to assist with the safe execution of the warrants. Staff Sergeant Chris Clark, Senior Media Relations Officer, confirms that approximately 50 firearms were seized, including multiple restricted and prohibited firearms, along with ammunition and other firearms-related items. He says two individuals were detained during the operation, and they have since been released pending further investigation. It's National Public Works Week in Williams Lake. To wrap up the event, a free Public Works open house will be held tomorrow from 10 a.m. to 1 p.m. at the City Works Yard on 2nd Avenue North. Director of Municipal Services Rob Warnock says this will be the sixth or seventh time they've held this event and they see more families come out. Warnock says they'll have interactive activities, displays, and demonstrations that the kids like to be a part of.
1: We usually put a backhoe out in one of our sand piles and we let the kids go in and we put a certified operator in there and let the kids try and become a backhoe operator. And then we have our electrician's bucket truck. And he'll be here this weekend to help us out and give the kids a little bit of a ride up and down.
0: Warnock says their mechanical truck that has a crane on the back will also be available for the kids to lift a pail of oil up and down to see if they can get it on and off the truck. Canada's top court has agreed to hear BC's challenge of an appeal court ruling related to the province's mineral tenure system and DRIPA.
2: A key part of the December ruling in favor of the Gitxaala First Nation said that disputes about whether provincial laws align with BC's reconciliation law, known as DRIPA, can be decided by courts. The province says that puts BC in a vulnerable legal position and has suggested amending or suspending parts of DRIPA. BC Attorney General Nikki Sharma said the province will continue discussions with First Nations on a solution to address the province's legal concerns about DRIPA. Gitxaala leaders say BC has attempted to deny accountability for its promises to align laws with Indigenous human rights standards. Emily Joveski, Vista News, Victoria.
0: In sports, Williams Lake's Nadia Wallen was second yesterday at the BC School of Sports Mountain Biking Provincials in Quesnel. It was the cross-country competition and Wallen was in the senior girls division. The best male finish from Caribou Mountain Bikers was the Lake City's Ole Molinar, who was 26 in senior boys out of 104 competitors. The BC School of Sports Mountain Biking Provincials are on the Quesnel Wonderland Trails Network, and today it's the Enduro Race. The Williams Lake Stampede Grounds will be hosting the BC High School Rodeo Junior Finals this weekend. It begins with the first performance today at 5, then tomorrow at 1, and wraps up Sunday at 9. The top four in each category qualify for the Nationals later in June in Oklahoma, and the top five also qualify for the Canadians in August in Vermilion, Alberta. The BC High School Rodeo Senior Finals are in Quesnel, June 11th to 14th at Alex Fraser Park. The Caribou's minor lacrosse teams will meet in Quesnel this weekend for league games. Tomorrow, the games will start at 8 a.m. at the West Fraser Center and 11 a.m. at Rink 2. Sunday, the games start at 8 a.m. at both venues. The host team from Quesnel will see visiting teams from Williams Lake, Fort St. John, and Prince George. Next weekend, the Great White North Lacrosse League has games in Williams Lake. There's $6,000 in added prize money this weekend for a barrel racing event in Quesnel. It's the Gold City Classic Qualifier, and the racing is tonight with the Slack at 6:30 and racing at 7:30. Tomorrow, the Slack begins at 11:30 and the racing at 1 p.m. In the open division, there are about 90 entries both tonight and tomorrow and a few peewee and junior racers. The 10-day Memorial Cup tournament begins tonight at 6 in Kelowna with the host Rockets against the OHL champion Kitchener Rangers. The WHL champion Everett play their opener tomorrow at 6 against the QM champion Chicoutimi. NHL last night, Montreal beat Carolina 6-2. Montreal scored 4 goals in less than 11 minutes in the first period and lead the Eastern Conference Final 1-0 with Game 2 tomorrow at 4 in Carolina. The NHL Western Conference Final resumes tonight at 5 with Vegas at Colorado. Vegas leads Colorado 1-0. Major League Baseball, Toronto beat New York 2-0. Toronto begins a 6-game homestand today at 4 against Pittsburgh. NBA playoffs yesterday, the New York Knicks beat the Cleveland Cavaliers 109-93. New York leads the Eastern Conference Final 2-0 with Game 3 tomorrow at 5. The Western Conference Final continues today at 5:30 with Oklahoma City at San Antonio with the series tied 1-1. Get news alerts direct to your inbox. 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
5: Good morning. Your weather for the Caribou today. We're sitting around 9 degrees right now. Cloudy skies overhead, and it is looking a little foggy here in the Quesnel area. We're getting up to a daytime high today. Should be about 20 degrees. Then we'll drop down to 9 once again overnight tonight. Should be a decently sunny day once we hit the afternoon, but we do have a little chance of showers here or there as we get going today. But yeah, should be sunny in the afternoon today. Oh, my button didn't work.
6: 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We like to start every hour with great music. Caribou.

in a bar right here on Caribou Country. Good morning to you. Hey, it's Friday. TGIF. And I'm feeling pretty confident today. I think if I'm ever in need of a change of career, I think I could be a sports analyst. That's what I think. Based on all the predictions going into this series with Montreal and the Carolina Hurricanes. What did I say? I said, the Canes might get caught flat-footed because they haven't played in 2 weeks. And look what happened.

0: Oh, we're getting fancy on a Friday morning. It's Reba right here on Caribou Country. Good morning to you. 6:20 on your Friday morning. Looking a little foggy out there, but I'm seeing very clearly. I got to tell you right now, if I ever need a career change, sports analyst, I can see it in my future right now, because I said going into game one between the Montreal Canadiens and the Carolina Hurricanes, I said, don't be too surprised if Montreal wins, right? They've been playing hockey nonstop, right? They went to game seven, two series in a row, whereas the Carolina Hurricanes, they've had 2 weeks off. I said they could get caught flat-footed, and sure enough, what was it, 6-2, the final score in game one. Now, both teams have to put that game behind them, right? You can't coast off of a victory, and you can't let a loss get you down either. Next, every game is its own individual cosmos. You got to deal with it as it comes, but I'm feeling pretty good right now, especially for everyone who said, you know, the Montreal Canadiens had no chance. Well, what do you say now?
1: I mean, I got something to say, you know.
2: Got something to say? 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
9: Gold remains hidden between Cache Creek and Ashcroft. A wounded robber vanished after he fled into the brush. His horse was found by the Thompson River, but the gold was gone. Miners got creative with how they moved their wealth. They cast their gold into solid 300-pound bullet shapes. Huge blocks acted as a built-in deterrent, too heavy for a thief to snatch, but shaped perfectly for a pack horse to haul over the rugged terrain.
0: Just about 6:24 on your Friday morning, your 2020 weather check. It's 9 degrees right now, cloudy, looking a little foggy in Quesnel, and we are getting up to a daytime high today. Should be about 20 degrees. Now, might have the odd shower as we get into the afternoon. Should be sunny this afternoon, but don't be shocked if you get a light shower. Here's Sean Austin, You Belong.

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1: Good morning. I'm Dale Taylor. There was a substantial weapon seizure in the Quesnel area. RCMP executed a pair of search warrants on two rural properties last Friday. Staff Sergeant Chris Clark, Senior Media Relations Officer, says approximately 50 firearms were seized, including multiple restricted and prohibited firearms, along with ammunition and other firearms-related items. He says the search warrants were executed by the Caribou Chilcotin Crime Reduction Unit with assistance from the Quesnel RCMP, Williamsung RCMP, Police Dog Services, Combined Forces Special Enforcement Unit BC, and the Forensic ID Section. Clark says the North District Emergency Response Team out of Prince George was also deployed to assist with the safe execution of the warrants. Two individuals were detained during the operation, and Clark says they were released without charges pending further investigation. Quesnel is gearing up for National Accessibility Week. It runs from May 31st through June 6th, and Quesnel's Accessibility Committee is currently conducting a survey online that's looking for community input about accessibility challenges and successes. It's a quick 8-question survey that also includes an opportunity for any additional comments at the end, and it can be found on the City of Quesnel's website. The committee was established in 2023 to provide advice to City Council to ensure the buildings, sites, and facilities are safely accessible and that the community is inclusive and supportive. Alberta's future will be decided by Albertans, not the courts. That from Premier Danielle Smith, as she announced a referendum question to be posed this October. It'll ask residents if Alberta should remain a province of Canada, or if the government should start the legal process of holding a binding provincial referendum on whether or not Alberta should separate from the country. Smith says she and her government support staying in Canada and calls an earlier legal decision over a petition requesting a referendum on leaving Canada a mistake and undemocratic. In sports, this weekend for the first time, there's a gymnastics competition at Williams Lake's Caribou Memorial Rec Complex. It's the Caribou Classic tomorrow only from 9 a.m. to 5:30 p.m., hosted by the Caribou Chilcotin Gymnastics Association. There'll be over 140 gymnasts at the event from Williams Lake, Quesnel, Prince George, Dawson Creek, and Kamloops. There'll be four courses available to compete on this weekend in the Williams Lake area for an orienteering competition. Novice, intermediate, short advanced, and longer advanced are the courses, and they'll be in the Bull Mountain Cross Country Ski Area Sunday. Registration is at noon with the competition starting anytime between 12:30 and 1:30, and at the end, all participants will receive a World Orienteering Week certificate. After this, the next orienteering event will be June 7th at 150 Mile House. There's a specialized shooting competition at Williams Lake this weekend. The International Practical Shooting Confederation, IPSC, is having their shotgun qualifier at the Williams Lake Rod and Gun Club site on Bond Lake Road tomorrow and Sunday. In 3 weeks, Williams Lake will also host the IPSC handgun qualifier, and Quesnel is holding their handgun qualifier in the middle of August. In the NHL last night, Montreal struck early with 4 goals in the first period and went on to beat Carolina 6-2 in Game 1 of the Eastern Conference Final. Game 2 goes tomorrow in Carolina. The Toronto Blue Jays shut out the New York Yankees 2-0 to split their 4-game series in New York. George Springer homered in the win. The Jays are back in Toronto today to host the Pittsburgh Pirates. In the WNBA, the Toronto Tempo lost on the road to Minnesota 100-72. Get news alerts direct to your inbox. 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I'm Dale Taylor.
2: Thanks, Dale. Your weather for the Caribou this morning. We're sitting around 9 degrees right now. Cloudy skies overhead, and it is foggy in the Quesnel area. Getting up to a daytime high today. Should be about 20 degrees, and we are expecting to see a decent bit of sun as we move into the afternoon. Now, that being said, could have the odd shower here or there as we get the day started. Then we're going to drop back down to about 9 degrees overnight tonight. Looking at tomorrow, might have a few showers on the way for our Saturday, and it looks like we could be cooling down. 15 degrees could be your daytime high tomorrow.

0: It's Shaboozy with good news right here on Caribou Country, 6:42 on your Friday morning. And I could use some good news today because I have bad news about Bubba, the Barkerville cat. Barkerville announced on Facebook yesterday that Bubba has passed away. And that, I'm a cat guy. You know, I own two dogs, but I grew up with cats my entire life. Cats have been like something so near and dear to my heart. And I loved seeing Bubba. That was as important. When I went to Barkerville, it was as important for me to see Bubba as it was for me to like visit the shops and go to the show at the Theater Royal. Like it was, you know, I have a checklist when I go to Barkerville, and Bubba was way up at the top there. They have shared a lovely post, and people are responding with their pictures of Bubba. So if you are mourning the passing of the beloved Barkerville cat and you want to see some beautiful photos of him, there are many, many, many being shared right now. And I've shared the Barkerville post on our Facebook page as well. Rest in peace, Bubba. You were just one of the best cats.
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0: 6:45 on your Friday morning. Gonna be cloudy for at least the first part of the day here, and then we'll climb up to 20 degrees today. Hopefully get some sun in the afternoon. Here's Dylan Scott, What He'll Never Have on Caribou Country.

0: It's Zach McPhee with Smoke right here on Caribou Country. Good morning to you. It's 6:51 on your Friday morning, and if you need something to look forward to, something to cross your fingers for, I got to let you know we've got a great contest going over at mycaribounow.com. 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This is a big country music festival. It happens in Calgary, Alberta at the end of June, so just about a month away, and we want to hook you up with festival passes and $500 cash. 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And amazing headliners, Lainey Wilson, Kane Brown, and the Red Clay Strays. 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
0: 6:54 on your cloudy Friday morning. A little foggy out there right now as well, but we should be seeing some sun this afternoon as we hit a daytime high of about 20 degrees. Heading off towards our 7 o'clock news with Alan Jackson. Pop a top.

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1: Good morning, I'm Dale Taylor. Dozens of firearms were seized near Quesnel following search warrants on two rural properties. The search warrants were executed 1 week ago by the Caribou Chilcotin Crime Reduction Unit with assistance from the Quesnel RCMP, Williams Lang RCMP, Police Dog Services, Combined Forces Special Enforcement Unit BC, and the Forensic Identification Section. Due to safety concerns, the North District Emergency Response Team out of Prince George was also deployed to assist with the safe execution of the warrants. Staff Sergeant Chris Clark, Senior Media Relations Officer, confirms that approximately 50 firearms were seized, including multiple restricted and prohibited firearms, along with ammunition and other firearms-related items. He says two individuals were detained during the operation, and they have since been released pending further investigation. It's National Public Works Week.

0: Williams Lake. To wrap up the event, a free Public Works open house will be held tomorrow from 10 a.m. to 1 p.m. at the City Works Yard on 2nd Avenue North. Director of Municipal Services Rob Warnock says this will be the sixth or seventh time they've held this event, and they see more families come out. Warnock says they'll have interactive activities, displays, and demonstrations that the kids like to be a part of.
1: We usually put a backhoe out in one of our sand piles, and we let the kids go in, and we put a certified operator in there and let the kids try and become a backhoe operator. And then we have our electrician's bucket truck, and he'll be here this weekend to help us out and give the kids a little bit of a ride up and down.
0: Warnock says their mechanical truck that has a crane on the back will also be available for the kids to lift a pail of oil up and down to see if they can get it on and off the truck. Canada's top court has agreed to hear BC's challenge of an appeal court ruling related to the province's mineral tenure system and DRIPA.
2: A key part of the December ruling in favor of the Gitxaala First Nation said that disputes about whether provincial laws align with BC's reconciliation law, known as DRIPA, can be decided by courts. The province says that puts BC in a vulnerable legal position and has suggested amending or suspending parts of DRIPA. BC Attorney General Nikki Sharma said the province will continue discussions with First Nations on a solution to address the province's legal concerns about DRIPA. Gitxaala leaders say BC has attempted to deny accountability for its promises to align laws with Indigenous human rights standards. Emily Joveski, Vista News, Victoria.
0: In sports, Williams Lake's Nadia Wallen was second yesterday at the BC School of Sports Mountain Biking Provincials in Quesnel. It was the cross-country competition, and Wallen was in the senior girls division. The best male finish from Caribou Mountain Bikers was the Lake City's Oli Molinar, who was 26 in senior boys out of 104 competitors. The BC School of Sports Mountain Biking Provincials are on the Quesnel Wonderland Trails Network, and today it's the Enduro Race. The Williams Lake Stampede Grounds will be hosting the BC High School Rodeo Junior Finals this weekend. It begins with the first performance today at 5, then tomorrow at 1, and wraps up Sunday at 9. The top four in each category qualify for the Nationals later in June in Oklahoma, and the top five also qualify for the Canadians in August in Vermilion, Alberta. The BC High School Rodeo Senior Finals are in Quesnel June 11th to 14th at Alex Fraser Park. The Caribou's minor lacrosse teams will meet in Quesnel this weekend for league games. Tomorrow, the games will start at 8 a.m. at the West Fraser Center and 11 a.m. at Rink 2. Sunday, the games start at 8 a.m. at both venues. The host team from Quesnel will see visiting teams from Williams Lake, Fort St. John, and Prince George. Next weekend, the Great White North Lacrosse League has games in Williams Lake. There's $6,000 in added prize money this weekend for a barrel racing event in Quesnel. It's the Gold City Classic Qualifier, and the racing is tonight with the Slack at 6:30 and racing at 7:30. Tomorrow, the Slack begins at 11:30 and the racing at 1 p.m. In the open division, there are about 90 entries both tonight and tomorrow, and a few peewee and junior racers. The 10-day Memorial Cup tournament begins tonight at 6 in Kelowna with the host Rockets against the OHL champion Kitchener Rangers. The WHL champion Everett play their opener tomorrow at 6 against the QM champion Chicoutimi. NHL last night, Montreal beat Carolina 6-2. Montreal scored 4 goals in less than 11 minutes in the first period and lead the Eastern Conference Final 1-0 with Game 2 tomorrow at 4 in Carolina. The NHL Western Conference Final resumes tonight at 5 with Vegas at Colorado. Vegas leads Colorado 1-0. Major League Baseball, Toronto beat New York 2-0. Toronto begins a 6-game homestand today at 4 against Pittsburgh. NBA playoffs yesterday, the New York Knicks beat the Cleveland Cavaliers 109-93. New York leads the Eastern Conference Final 2-0 with Game 3 tomorrow at 5. The Western Conference Final continues today at 5:30 with Oklahoma City at San Antonio with the series tied 1-1. 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
5: Good morning. Your weather for the Caribou today. We're sitting around 10 degrees right now in Quesnel and Williams Lake. Cloudy skies overhead, and it is a little foggy here in Quesnel. We're supposed to hit a daytime high today. Should be about 20 degrees or so. Probably get some decent sunny breaks as we move into the afternoon, but we do have a chance of showers as we get through the morning here, and we got a slight chance of showers in the afternoon as well. Dropping down to about 9 degrees overnight tonight, and then if we look at the forecast for the weekend, going to be a little cooler tomorrow. 15 degrees. That's your daytime high for Saturday.
6: We just wrapped up 1 hour of great music. And look at that. We have another one ready to go. Caribou Country.

It's Travis Trent. Take it easy right here on Caribou Country. It's 7:13 on your Friday morning. And sometimes it feels like a curse that I can't just be serious about stuff. I always have to look for the funny angle on things. And I got a great example of that coming up next. First, it's Jess Moska-Luke. Go get her right here on Caribou Country.

0: Taylor Swift with Love Story right here on Caribou Country. Good morning to you. It is 7:20 on your Friday morning. And yes, sometimes it feels like a curse, always looking for the funny in things that are inherently not funny. I saw this story about Britney Spears getting arrested for a DUI. And there's nothing funny about driving under the influence. It has ruined countless people's lives. There's nothing funny about it. But then I'm reading the details of it, and apparently when she got pulled over, she offered to make the officer a lasagna and was speaking in a British accent. And that is funny, right? Like, that is kind of funny, right? Getting pulled over, and your instinct is to be like, all right, governor, this is nothing a little lasagna can't solve.
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0: 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We got James Barker Band leading the way, feeling a little lawn chair lazy. Great song for a Friday right here on Caribou Country.

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1: Good morning. I'm Dale Taylor. There was a substantial weapon seizure in the Quesnel area. RCMP executed a pair of search warrants on two rural properties last Friday. Staff Sergeant Chris Clark, Senior Media Relations Officer, says approximately 50 firearms were seized, including multiple restricted and prohibited firearms, along with ammunition and other firearms-related items. He says the search warrants were executed by the Caribou Chilcotin Crime Reduction Unit with assistance from the Quesnel RCMP, Williamsburg RCMP, Police Dog Services, Combined Forces Special Enforcement Unit BC, and the Forensic ID Section. Clark says the North District Emergency Response Team out of Prince George was also deployed to assist with the safe execution of the warrants. Two individuals were detained during the operation, and Clark says they were released without charges pending further investigation. Quesnel is gearing up for National Accessibility Week. It runs from May 31st through June 6th, and Quesnel's Accessibility Committee is currently conducting a survey online that's looking for community input about accessibility challenges and successes. It's a quick 8-question survey that also includes an opportunity for any additional comments at the end, and it can be found on the City of Quesnel's website. The committee was established in 2023 to provide advice to City Council to ensure the buildings, sites, and facilities are safely accessible and that the community is inclusive and supportive. Alberta's future will be decided by Albertans, not the courts. That from Premier Danielle Smith, as she announced a referendum question to be posed this October. It'll ask residents if Alberta should remain a province of Canada, or if the government should start the legal process of holding a binding provincial referendum on whether or not Alberta should separate from the country. Smith says she and her government support staying in Canada and calls an earlier legal decision over a petition requesting a referendum on leaving Canada a mistake and undemocratic. In sports, this weekend for the first time, there's a gymnastics competition at Williams Lake's Caribou Memorial Rec Complex. It's the Caribou Classic tomorrow only from 9 a.m. to 5:30 p.m., hosted by the Caribou Chilcotin Gymnastics Association. There'll be over 140 gymnasts at the event from Williams Lake, Quesnel, Prince George, Dawson Creek, and Kamloops. There'll be four courses available to compete on this weekend in the Williams Lake area for an orienteering competition. Novice, intermediate, short advanced, and longer advanced are the courses, and they'll be in the Bull Mountain Cross Country Ski Area Sunday. Registration is at noon with the competition starting anytime between 12:30 and 1:30, and at the end, all participants will receive a World Orienteering Week certificate. After this, the next orienteering event will be June 7th at 150 Mile House. There's a specialized shooting competition at Williams Lake this weekend. The International Practical Shooting Confederation, IPSC, is having their shotgun qualifier at the Williams Lake Rod and Gun Club site on Bond Lake Road tomorrow and Sunday. In 3 weeks, Williams Lake will also host the IPSC handgun qualifier, and Quesnel is holding their handgun qualifier in the middle of August. In the NHL last night, Montreal struck early with 4 goals in the first period and went on to beat Carolina 6-2 in Game 1 of the Eastern Conference Final. Game 2 goes tomorrow in Carolina. The Toronto Blue Jays shut out the New York Yankees 2-0 to split their 4-game series in New York. George Springer homered in the win. The Jays are back in Toronto today to host the Pittsburgh Pirates. In the WNBA, the Toronto Tempo lost on the road to Minnesota 100-72. Get news alerts direct to your inbox. 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I'm Dale Taylor.
2: Thanks, Dale. Your weather for the Caribou this morning. We are up to 11 degrees right now in Quesnel and Williams Lake. Cloudy skies overhead, still looking foggy in the Quesnel area. And we are hitting a daytime high today. Should be about 20 degrees. Probably get some decent sunny breaks into the afternoon, but there is always a chance we could have a morning shower. So stay posted for that. Dropping down to about 9 degrees overnight tonight. And then looking at tomorrow, probably going to be a little bit cooler, maybe 15 to 17 degrees tomorrow, and we do have a slight chance of showers for your Saturday.

0: It's Tucker Wetmore with Brunette right here on Caribou Country. Good morning to you. 7:40 on your Friday morning. And if you need to find yourself a donair, I know the place. Jerez Donair is doing another pop-up today at the South Quesnel Liquor Store just up at the top of the hill, 11:30 a.m. to 5 p.m. I swung by last Friday and got a donair on my way home from work. Delicious. I had never had a Jerez Donair before. In fact, I had never had an authentic Halifax-style donair. Growing up in the Lower Mainland, the things that I ate that would be called donairs were kind of like more like pita wraps. So I never had like an authentic donair before with the donair sauce and everything. Delicious. Absolute blast. Unless somebody shows up with free lunch for me today, I will be putting it on my must-stop list on the way home from work today. Swing up there, grab another delicious donair, because you know what? I deserve it.
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0: 7:43 on your Friday morning. Looking cloudy out there right now. We are supposed to see some sun today as we hit a daytime high, probably about 20 degrees. And we're supposed to hear some great tunes today. Fortunately, we got that for you right now. It's Tim McGraw, Something Like That, on Caribou Country.

0: It's Morgan Griffiths, just being me, right here on Caribou Country, 7:49 on your Friday morning. Still looking foggy out there. It's cloudy, but we are supposed to get some sun today. Now, good stuff on the horizon. We've got a comedy show coming to Quesnel next weekend. You know, comedy shows near and dear to my heart. This one is Alex McKenzie, who he told me, I met him, he said he used to play for the Quesnel Kangaroos, so he probably has a lot of connections here, and a very funny guy. I met him, he was hosting the Brent Butt comedy show I went to in the fall, and I thought I was meeting him for the first time, and he told me that I hosted like one of his very first comedy shows down in the Lower Mainland, and I was horrified to hear that, because I used to be very mean to newer comics. So, I need to get some good karma going. I'm going to give away a pair of tickets for Alex's show next Saturday at the Quesnel Senior Center. If you want the tickets, give me a call, 250-992-5554 in Quesnel. You want to make the drive from Williams Lake, 392-2933.
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6: Hi.
0: Hi, who's this?
6: Alicia.
0: Alicia, how are you doing today?
6: Good.
0: That's good. Do you like comedy shows?
6: I do, and I've seen a lot of Alice on Facebook.
0: Yeah, he's very popular. There we go. Alicia's got some tickets to go see Alex McKenzie's comedy show next Saturday at the Quesnel Senior Center. And yeah, like she said, he's very popular online. Let that be known for all the people out there who want to be live entertainers. You got to harness that social media game. It's important. Get your name and your face out there. Heading off towards our 8 o'clock news with Nate Smith. Fix what you didn't break.

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1: Good morning, I'm Dale Taylor. Dozens of firearms were seized near Quesnel following search warrants on two rural properties. The search warrants were executed 1 week ago by the Caribou Chilcotin Crime Reduction Unit with assistance from the Quesnel RCMP, Williamsing RCMP, Police Dog Services, Combined Forces Special Enforcement Unit BC, and the Forensic Identification Section. Due to safety concerns, the North District Emergency Response Team out of Prince George was also deployed to assist with the safe execution of the warrants. Staff Sergeant Chris Clark, Senior Media Relations Officer, confirms that approximately 50 firearms were seized, including multiple restricted and prohibited firearms, along with ammunition and other firearms-related items. He says two individuals were detained during the operation, and they have since been released pending further investigation. It's National Public Works Week in Williams Lake. To wrap up the event, a free Public Works open house will be held tomorrow from 10 a.m. to 1 p.m. at the City Works Yard on 2nd Avenue North. Director of Municipal Services Rob Warnock says this will be the sixth or seventh time they've held this event and they see more families come out. Warnock says they'll have interactive activities, displays, and demonstrations that the kids like to be a part of.
2: We usually put a backhoe out in one of our sand piles and we let the kids go in and we put a certified operator in there and let the kids try and become a backhoe operator. And then we have our electrician's bucket truck and he'll be here this weekend to help us out and give the kids a little bit of a ride up and down.
1: Warnock says their mechanical truck that has a crane on the back will also be available for the kids to lift a pail of oil up and down to see if they can get it on and off the truck. Canada's top court has agreed to hear BC's challenge of an appeal court ruling related to the province's mineral tenure system and DRIPA.
3: A key part of the December ruling in favor of the Gitxaala First Nation said that disputes about whether provincial laws align with BC's reconciliation law, known as DRIPA, can be decided by court.

0: courts. The province says that puts BC in a vulnerable legal position and has suggested amending or suspending parts of DRIPA. BC Attorney General Nikki Sharma said the province will continue discussions with First Nations on a solution to address the province's legal concerns about DRIPA. Gitxaala leaders say BC has attempted to deny accountability for its promises to align laws with Indigenous human rights standards. Emily Joveski, Vista News, Victoria.
1: In sports, Williams Lake's Nadia Wallen was second yesterday at the BC School of Sports Mountain Biking Provincials in Quesnel. It was the cross-country competition, and Wallen was in the senior girls division. The best male finish from Caribou Mountain Bikers was the Lake City's Oli Molinar, who was 26 in senior boys out of 104 competitors. The BC School of Sports Mountain Biking Provincials are on the Quesnel Wonderland Trails Network, and today it's the Enduro Race. The Williams Lake Stampede Grounds will be hosting the BC High School Rodeo Junior Finals this weekend. It begins with the first performance today at 5, then tomorrow at 1, and wraps up Sunday at 9. The top four in each category qualify for the Nationals later in June in Oklahoma, and the top five also qualify for the Canadians in August in Vermilion, Alberta. The BC High School Rodeo Senior Finals are in Quesnel, June 11th to 14th at Alex Fraser Park. The Caribou's minor lacrosse teams will meet in Quesnel this weekend for league games. Tomorrow, the games will start at 8 a.m. at the West Fraser Center and 11 a.m. at Rink 2. Sunday, the games start at 8 a.m. at both venues. The host team from Quesnel will see visiting teams from Williams Lake, Fort St. John, and Prince George. Next weekend, the Great White North Lacrosse League has games in Williams Lake. There's $6,000 in added prize money this weekend for a barrel racing event in Quesnel. It's the Gold City Classic Qualifier, and the racing is tonight with the Slack at 6:30 and racing at 7:30. Tomorrow, the Slack begins at 11:30 and the racing at 1 p.m. In the open division, there are about 90 entries, both tonight and tomorrow, and a few peewee and junior racers. The 10-day Memorial Cup tournament begins tonight at 6 in Kelowna with the host Rockets against the OHL champion Kitchener Rangers. The WHL champion Everett play their opener tomorrow at 6 against the QM champion Chicoutimi. NHL last night, Montreal beat Carolina 6-2. Montreal scored 4 goals in less than 11 minutes in the first period and lead the Eastern Conference Final 1-0 with Game 2 tomorrow at 4 in Carolina. The NHL Western Conference Final resumes tonight at 5 with Vegas at Colorado. Vegas leads Colorado 1-0. Major League Baseball, Toronto beat New York 2-0. Toronto begins a 6-game homestand today at 4 against Pittsburgh. NBA playoffs yesterday, the New York Knicks beat the Cleveland Cavaliers 109-93. New York leads the Eastern Conference Final 2-0 with Game 3 tomorrow at 5. The Western Conference Final continues today at 5:30 with Oklahoma City at San Antonio with the series tied 1-1. Get news alerts direct to your inbox. 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
4: Good morning. Your weather for the Caribou today, sitting about 12 degrees right now. Cloudy skies overhead, still seeing some fog in Quesnel. We are getting up to a daytime high today. Should be about 20 degrees, and I would expect to see a decent bit of sun in the afternoon. That being said, is always a possibility we could have a light shower this morning while the clouds are sticking around. Dropping down to about 9 degrees overnight tonight. And looking at tomorrow, I'm getting conflicting reports about what the temperature will be, but we probably will have a cloudy Saturday on our hands.
5: Every hour is another chance to hear your favorite song. 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

Brandt is Alberta bound right here on Caribou Country, 8:13 on your Friday morning. And I got to say, Quinnell's got talent. That's right. There is a talent show happening in Quinnell on Canada Day. Have I ever told you that I love talent shows? I love talent shows the same way my wife loves the circus, is that it's a secret thing that I don't talk about, but I love them. Here's Josh Ross.

0: It's Carrie Underwood, Southbound, right here on Caribou Country, 820 on your cloudy Friday morning. And yes, we got to talk about Quinnell's Got Talent. I love talent shows. I went through a period in my life where I watched like almost exclusively highlights from shows like Britain's Got Talent, America's Got Talent, Canada's Got Talent. I love a good talent show. Our friends over at Barkerville Brewing, they are putting on Quinnell's Got Talent on Canada Day, Wednesday, July 1st. If you have a special talent and you want to perform on stage at Laborde Park on Canada Day and compete for awesome prizes, you have to send them a video clip of you performing your talent. A short video, no longer than 2 minutes. taproom@stakeyourclaim.ca. The cutoff date for submissions is June 15th. It's open to all ages. And yeah, if you've got a cool skill you want to show off, you know, maybe you're a singer, maybe you're a musician, maybe you play a mean ham bone.
1: Ready? Ham bone, ham bone. Where you
0: right?
1: Been?
0: Little.
1: Been around the world and going again. What you gonna do when you get back?
0: Little body percussion?
1: On the railroad track.
0: Ham bone. I'll be honest with you. I'm gonna submit a tape of me doing ham bone.
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0: It's 8:23 on your Friday morning. Looking cloudy out there. Your 2020 weather check. We should warm up to about 20 degrees today, and we are expecting to see some sun. Love them drums. It's Dustin Lynch, Stars Like Confetti on Caribou Country.

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1: Good morning. I'm Dale Taylor. There was a substantial weapon seizure in the Quesnel area. RCMP executed a pair of search warrants on two rural properties last Friday. Staff Sergeant Chris Clark, Senior Media Relations Officer, says approximately 50 firearms were seized, including multiple restricted and prohibited firearms, along with ammunition and other firearms-related items. He says the search warrants were executed by the Caribou Chilcotin Crime Reduction Unit with assistance from the Quesnel RCMP, Williamsburg RCMP, Police Dog Services, Combined Forces Special Enforcement Unit BC, and the Forensic ID Section. Clark says the North District Emergency Response Team out of Prince George was also deployed to assist with the safe execution of the warrants. Two individuals were detained during the operation, and Clark says they were released without charges pending further investigation. Quesnel is gearing up for National Accessibility Week. It runs from May 31st through June 6th, and Quesnel's Accessibility Committee is currently conducting a survey online that's looking for community input about accessibility challenges and successes. It's a quick 8-question survey that also includes an opportunity for any additional comments at the end, and it can be found on the City of Quesnel's website. The committee was established in 2023 to provide advice to City Council to ensure the buildings, sites, and facilities are safely accessible and that the community is inclusive and supportive. Alberta's future will be decided by Albertans, not the courts. That from Premier Danielle Smith, as she announced a referendum question to be posed this October. It'll ask residents if Alberta should remain a province of Canada, or if the government should start the legal process of holding a binding provincial referendum on whether or not Alberta should separate from the country. Smith says she and her government support staying in Canada and calls an earlier legal decision over a petition requesting a referendum on leaving Canada a mistake and undemocratic. In sports, this weekend for the first time, there's a gymnastics competition at Williams Lake's Caribou Memorial Rec Complex. It's the Caribou Classic tomorrow only from 9 a.m. to 5:30 p.m., hosted by the Caribou Chilcotin Gymnastics Association. There'll be over 140 gymnasts at the event from Williams Lake, Quesnel, Prince George, Dawson Creek, and Kamloops. There'll be four courses available to compete on this weekend in the Williams Lake area for an orienteering competition. Novice, intermediate, short advanced, and longer advanced are the courses, and they'll be in the Bull Mountain Cross Country Ski Area Sunday. Registration is at noon with the competition starting anytime between 12:30 and 1:30, and at the end, all participants will receive a World Orienteering Week certificate. After this, the next orienteering event will be June 7th at 150 Mile House. There's a specialized shooting competition at Williams Lake this weekend. The International Practical Shooting Confederation, IPSC, is having their shotgun qualifier at the Williams Lake Rod and Gun Club site on Bond Lake Road tomorrow and Sunday. In 3 weeks, Williams Lake will also host the IPSC handgun qualifier, and Quesnel is holding their handgun qualifier in the middle of August. In the NHL last night, Montreal struck early with 4 goals in the first period and went on to beat Carolina 6-2 in Game 1 of the Eastern Conference Final. Game 2 goes tomorrow in Carolina. The Toronto Blue Jays shut out the New York Yankees 2-0 to split their 4-game series in New York. George Springer homered in the win. The Jays are back in Toronto today to host the Pittsburgh Pirates. In the WNBA, the Toronto Tempo lost on the road to Minnesota 100-72. Get news alerts direct to your inbox. 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
2: Thanks, Dale. Your weather for the Caribou this morning, we're sitting around 12 degrees right now. I did just see the sun break through the clouds for a moment, maybe foreshadowing what the rest of the day is going to look like today. We're hitting a daytime high, should be about 20, 21 degrees today. Expect to see a good bit of sun through the afternoon, and then we are going to drop down to about 9 degrees overnight tonight. Looking at tomorrow, maybe daytime high around 18 degrees or so for your Saturday. Expect it to be pretty cloudy.
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0: It's Max McNone, Better Me For You, right here on Caribou Country. Looks like the sun is out. All right, Friday, look at you. There is a fundraiser in Williams Lake tomorrow for the Dry Grad, right? The party they do after prom to keep the kids all kind of like, you know, safe, not getting into trouble, all that sort of thing. It's going to be at Caribou GM, 10 a.m. until 2 p.m. tomorrow. It is car wash / barbecue by donation. What does your car need? It needs to be clean. What does your stomach need? It needs a hot dog. You can get both in the same place. And all the funds will go to support the Dry Grad. I went to two Dry Grads because I got to go to prom 2 years in a row. And it was awesome. It was fun, right? Running around. I think like 1 year there was like casino games or something like that. We were playing with Monopoly money. That was a lot of fun. And then I can't remember. I think the year that I did Dry Grad, it was just a real chill session. We just all hung out. Like, people had acoustic guitars and stuff. It was a real good time. So, yeah, if you want to contribute towards the Williams Lake Dry Grad this year, Caribou GM tomorrow. That's the place to be. That's the place to be. Get your car washed. Get your barbecue. All by donation.
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0: It's 8:44 on your Friday morning. I'm having a little chuckle because we're about to listen to Brooks and Dunn, Hard Working Man, a song that I love. But I do get a good laugh out of it because he says, I'm a hard working man. I wear a steel hard hat. I can ride, rope, hammer, and paint. None of those things require a hard hat. You can do all of that stuff just in a baseball cap. Just throwing it out there. Not trying to anger OSHA. Here's Brooks and Dunn.

0: It's Dallas Smith. How do you miss me? Right here on Caribou Country. Good morning to you. 8:50 on your Friday morning. And yes, it's still a little cloudy right now, but I can see the sun breaking through. We are supposed to have a warm day on our hands once we hit the afternoon. Probably get about 20, 21 degrees. Going to be a good time. We have a contest going over on mycaribounow.com. We're giving away festival passes for Country Thunder. This happens in Calgary, Alberta, downtown Calgary, just at the end of June here. And 3 days of country music, three amazing headliners. You got Lainey Wilson, right? Very big in the world of country music. Kane Brown, who's doing quite well for himself right now. And a little known band called the Red Clay Strays. If you like kind of that older rockabilly vibe, that's kind of what they're bringing to the table. Should be a real good time. This is sponsored by our friends over at Quinnell Lock and Key. Huge shout out to them for sponsoring. You can get entered right now over at mycaribounow.com, just under the win tab. You could win yourself festival passes and $500 cash to get you there.
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0: Just about 8:54 on your Friday morning. And yes, we are warming up today. Still cloudy out there, but we should hit a daytime high around 20 degrees. I'll take it. Great way to start the weekend. Here's John Morgan, Friends Like That on Caribou Country.

0: direct from the MyCaribouNow.com newsroom. 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
1: Good morning, I'm Dale Taylor. Dozens of firearms were seized near Quesnel following search warrants on two rural properties. The search warrants were executed 1 week ago by the Caribou Chilcotin Crime Reduction Unit with assistance from the Quesnel RCMP, Williams Lang RCMP, Police Dog Services, Combined Forces Special Enforcement Unit BC, and the Forensic Identification Section. Due to safety concerns, the North District Emergency Response Team out of Prince George was also deployed to assist with the safe execution of the warrants. Staff Sergeant Chris Clark, Senior Media Relations Officer, confirms that approximately 50 firearms were seized, including multiple restricted and prohibited firearms, along with ammunition and other firearms-related items. He says two individuals were detained during the operation, and they have since been released pending further investigation. It's National Public Works Week in Williams Lake. To wrap up the event, a free Public Works open house will be held tomorrow from 10 a.m. to 1 p.m. at the City Works Yard on 2nd Avenue North. Director of Municipal Services Rob Warnock says this will be the sixth or seventh time they've held this event and they see more families come out. Warnock says they'll have interactive activities, displays, and demonstrations that the kids like to be a part of.
2: Put a backhoe out in one of our sand piles, and we let the kids go in, and we put a certified operator in there and let the kids try and become a backhoe operator. And then we have our electrician's bucket truck, and he'll be here this weekend to help us out and give the kids a little bit of a ride up and down.
1: Warnock says their mechanical truck that has a crane on the back will also be available for the kids to lift a pail of oil up and down to see if they can get it on and off the truck. Canada's top court has agreed to hear BC's challenge of an appeal court ruling related to the province's mineral tenure.

0: your system and DRIPA.
1: A key part of the December ruling in favor of the Gitxaala First Nation said that disputes about whether provincial laws align with BC's reconciliation law, known as DRIPA, can be decided by courts. The province says that puts BC in a vulnerable legal position and has suggested amending or suspending parts of DRIPA. BC Attorney General Nikki Sharma said the province will continue discussions with First Nations on a solution to address the province's legal concerns about DRIPA. Gitxaala leaders say BC has attempted to deny accountability for its promises to align laws with Indigenous human rights standards. Emily Joveski, Vista News, Victoria.
0: In sports, Williams Lakes' Nadia Wallen was second yesterday at the BC School of Sports Mountain Biking Provincials in Quesnel. It was the cross-country competition, and Wallen was in the senior girls' division. The best male finish from Caribou Mountain Bikers was the Lake City's Ole Molinar, who was 26 in senior boys out of 104 competitors. The BC School of Sports Mountain Biking Provincials are on the Quesnel Wonderland Trails Network, and today it's the Enduro Race. The Williams Lake Stampede Grounds will be hosting the BC High School Rodeo Junior Finals this weekend. It begins with the first performance today at 5, then tomorrow at 1, and wraps up Sunday at 9. The top four in each category qualify for the Nationals later in June in Oklahoma, and the top five also qualify for the Canadians in August in Vermilion, Alberta. The BC High School Rodeo Senior Finals are in Quesnel, June 11th to 14th at Alex Fraser Park. The Caribou's minor lacrosse teams will meet in Quesnel this weekend for league games. Tomorrow, the games will start at 8 a.m. at the West Fraser Center and 11 a.m. at Rink 2. Sunday, the games start at 8 a.m. at both venues. The host team from Quesnel will see visiting teams from Williams Lake, Fort St. John, and Prince George. Next weekend, the Great White North Lacrosse League has games in Williams Lake. There's $6,000 in added prize money this weekend for a barrel racing event in Quesnel. It's the Gold City Classic Qualifier, and the racing is tonight with the Slack at 6:30 and racing at 7:30. Tomorrow, the Slack begins at 11:30 and the racing at 1 p.m. In the open division, there are about 90 entries both tonight and tomorrow, and a few peewee and junior racers. The 10-day Memorial Cup tournament begins tonight at 6 in Kelowna with the host Rockets against the OHL champion Kitchener Rangers. The WHL champion Everett play their opener tomorrow at 6 against the QM champion Chicoutimi. NHL last night, Montreal beat Carolina 6-2. Montreal scored 4 goals in less than 11 minutes in the first period and lead the Eastern Conference Final 1-0 with Game 2 tomorrow at 4 in Carolina. The NHL Western Conference Final resumes tonight at 5 with Vegas at Colorado. Vegas leads Colorado 1-0. Major League Baseball, Toronto beat New York 2-0. Toronto begins a 6-game homestand today at 4 against Pittsburgh. NBA playoffs yesterday, the New York Knicks beat the Cleveland Cavaliers 109-93. New York leads the Eastern Conference Final 2-0 with Game 3 tomorrow at 5. The Western Conference Final continues today at 5:30 with Oklahoma City at San Antonio with the series tied 1-1. Get news alerts direct to your inbox. 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I'm Dale Taylor.
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4: Your weather for the Caribou this morning, we are sitting around 13 degrees right now in Quesnel and Williams Lake. Still cloudy, but the sun's breaking through. We are getting up to a daytime high today. Should be about 20, 21 degrees. A bunch of sun headed our way this afternoon. Then we will cool back down to about 19 overnight tonight. Looks like we could have a cloudy weekend on our hands. Not really too rainy, but might be a little cooler and a little cloudier than we would have hoped for.
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5: 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Caribou Country.

It's Brett Eldridge, drunk on your love, right here on Caribou Country. Good morning to you. I feel blessed right now. In the next 6 weeks here in Quesnel, we get a battle of the bands and a talent show. We are spoiled. I'm going to talk about the battle of the bands coming up next. First, it's Hardy, favorite country song.

0: Jade Eagleson shaking in them boots right here on Caribou Country. Good morning to you. And yes, it's like something right out of a TV show or a movie. We've got a Battle of the Bands happening in Quesnel on Saturday, June 13th. So I think we're like 3 weeks away at this point, right? All the bands, they're getting their new strings on their guitars. They're making sure they got a spare drumsticks in case, you don't want to have a broken, splintered drumstick throw your performance off. So the bands are getting ready. 8 bands enter. 1 winner emerges $5,000 richer. It's going to be a heck of a good time. Saturday, June 13th, the West Fraser Center. If you want to get tickets, you can pick them up at Circle S Western Wear. $30, that gets you in the door watching these 8 bands as they leave it all on the stage. Proceeds from the show go to support the Quesnel River Rush hockey team during their next season. So let's get out there. Let's pack out the West Fraser Center. Let's listen to some great music, and let's support these local artists.
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0: Just about 9:23 on your Friday morning. It's still a bit cloudy out there, but we are warming up to about 20, 21 degrees today. Should have a decent bit of sun headed our way this afternoon. Back into it right now with Nate Holler. Thought About You.

Dierks Bentley with gold right here on Caribou Country. Good morning to you. Just got word about a fundraiser happening today in Quesnel. I'll be right back with all the details. First, it's Russell Dickerson. Happened to me right here on Caribou Country.

0: Johnny Reed, Let's Get Higher, right here on Caribou Country. Good morning. Somebody just texted me about a fundraiser. Isn't that great? The text line, powered by Wise Windows and Doors. You can just text me stuff, and I'll talk about it. There's a bottle drive today in support of the Quesnel Lacrosse Association. This is happening today. From 5 p.m. to 7:30 p.m. at the Quesnel Sani Dump on Front Street. You know, like right the little loopy loop at the bottom of Front Street? That is where the Sani Dump is. That's where the bottle drive fundraisers often are. So you got cans, you got bottles, bring them on down. Every bottle counts, right? Yes, you know, a bottle or a can is like, what, 5 cents? I think that's the deposit on it still, unless I'm out of touch. But yeah, every nickel, it adds up. So you want to help support Quesnel Lacrosse, the bottle drive, 5 p.m. to 7:30 p.m. today at the Quesnel Sani Dump.
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It's Ridley Bent, Heartland Heartbreak, right here on Caribou Country. Good morning to you. Looks like there's a lot going on over at DeRoche Ridge Mercantile. I'll be right back to talk all about it. First, though, we got Tim Hicks, one more, right here on Caribou Country.

0: One more. It's Tim Hicks right here on Caribou Country. Good morning to you. And yes, I'm seeing over on Facebook this morning, lots of stuff going on over at DeRoche Ridge Mercantile right here in downtown Quesnel. They've got pizza slices and hot dogs and ice cream now. Just many more reasons to head on in there. And while you are there, you should inquire about the DeRoche Ridge Rush. They're doing a massive scavenger hunt style event the last Saturday of June. If you've ever thought, you know who'd be good on The Amazing Race? Me. This is a great opportunity to prove it without having to do all that flying around the world. I'm not much of a flyer. But yeah, heading around to different locations around Quesnel, solving puzzles and skills and all that sort of thing. Should be a real good time. You can inquire all about it while you're checking out their new spread. Hot dogs, pizza, ice cream. Three of my faves.
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0: 9:51 on your Friday morning. It is time for me to get on out of here. Whatever you are doing with the rest of your Friday, I hope you have a good one. Let's have ourselves a fantastic weekend, and I'll see you back here soon on Caribou Country.

0: That's the Washboard Union, and she loves me like the band on her t-shirt. She does, you know. She really, really does. Hi, guys. How you doing? Happy Friday. Chris here with you for your midday show. Gonna tell you a few things hither and yon, some strange things as you usually do, and just keep you apprised of what the weather is doing. I can tell you what it's doing right now where I am. It is bucketing. But that's par for the course, I guess. That's okay. It means the fire danger is a little bit low. We'll take it. Keep it right here on Caribou Country. We will keep you going all the way till 2.
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4: Aaron Goodwin and Megan Patrick, and you ain't here on Caribou Country, but you are here on Caribou Country. Don't worry about it. Let's see. What can I tell you about? I can tell you about the weather for today, and that is going to be mainly cloudy. Sun and cloud part of the day, but I think that ship has sailed. The showers this afternoon, risk of a thunderstorm late this afternoon, highs of 21. Partly cloudy skies and a risk of a thunderstorm into the evening as well. Lows of 8 overnight for tonight. For tomorrow, clouds, chance of showers, about 60% tomorrow, risk of a thunderstorm. And winds gusting to 50 at times, highs of 15 for tomorrow. Yeah, it's going to be a rainy weekend by the look of things. Chance of showers and clouds for tomorrow night, lows of 2. And Sunday, it says clouds and highs of 12, rain for Sunday night, and a low of 6. There's your weekend in a nutshell. Maybe bring an umbrella.
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0: reeling tail light this town here on Caribou Country. Well, the Indy 500 is running this weekend. This Sunday, I think, is actually the old Brickyard race. And there is one tradition that goes along with the Indy 500, and that's drinking the traditional milk in the Indy 500 winner's circle. And this is all happening on Sunday. Yeah, that's when it's going on. It's going to be, I guess you can see it on Fox. Drivers want regular milk by a wide margin. They take a poll before the race, so they know what they need. Of the 33 drivers in the race, 25 drivers chose whole milk. 7 drivers chose 2% milk, and 1 driver, Romain Grosjean from Geneva, Switzerland, chose skim milk. Now, of course, all these drivers are just going to end up being losers on Sunday because they didn't pick the correct answer, which is always chocolate milk. See, I could run that race. Yeah. Me and my little Subaru, absolutely.
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0: Hey, guys, Lindsay, all right, here on Caribou Country. Chris here with you. How you doing? 1 hour closer to the weekend, gang. What's going on around our little neck of the woods? Well, we got a few things happening around here at our little radio station, not the least of which, of course, is our giveaway. Of course, we ended Big Valley Jamboree giveaway earlier in the week. Now we got the Country Thunder Contest going on. You can kick off summer with Caribou Country and, of course, Country 840 down there yonder in 100 Mile. And we are sending two lucky winners to Country Thunder Alberta in Calgary, and that's happening June 26th and 28th, to the 28th, rather. And we're going to throw in $500 at them as well, so it sounds like a great little prize package. A full weekend of country music, road trip stories, and the kind of festival fun that makes Monday feel personally offensive. I love that. 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Lainey Wilson is going to be headlining it, and there's a lot of great artists there as well. 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

0: Oh, yeah, because that girl. Chris Goodman Band here on Caribou Country. Checking on your weather for today. What do we got for you? Well, kind of a mixed bag, really. That's going to carry on right through the weekend by the look of things. Sun and cloud for today. Chance of showers, risk of a thunderstorm. Highs of 20. And for tonight, partly cloudy skies. Still got that risk of a thunderstorm and showers in there. Lows of 8 overnight. For your Saturday, mainly cloudy. Chance of showers and still a risk of a thunderstorm tomorrow afternoon. Highs of 17. Winds gusting to 50 as well. That's going to get breezy. Cloudy periods and chance of showers, wind and lows of 2 overnight for Saturday night. And for Sunday, clouds and a high of 12, rain and lows of 6 for Sunday night.
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0: There's Stephen Lee Olson and Bigger Than This Town here on Caribou Country. Oh, well, what is happening out there yonder? Well, let's see. I can tell you. Oh, I know what I can tell you about. We were talking about the Indy 500 a little earlier on. And, of course, it is going to be on Sunday, 12:45 p.m. Eastern time. So that's like 3:45 our time. And it's going to be apparently on Fox. And this is interesting. Veteran driver Catherine Legg is attempting the double. Now, what the double is, it's going to be your fifth start in the event this year, by the way. Later on Sunday, after the Indy 500, after she runs the Indy 500, she plans to also race in the NASCAR Cup Series Coca-Cola 600 in Charlotte, North Carolina. Now, doing both these races in one day, which is like, 1,100 laps. it's been attempted multiple times, but the only driver to ever complete all 1,100 laps was Tony Stewart back in 2001. So, yeah, good luck to her. Hopefully, maybe she'll pull it off. Man, I can't imagine driving two huge races like that in one day. I can't imagine driving any races in one day, really, so.
1: It's cone season at McDonald's, which means vanilla cones are $1 each plus tax in the McDonald's app all summer long. Soft, creamy, and crunchy. 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

0: Tyler Joe Miller here on Caribou Country and a broken man. And this just came through the wires for me. I just got this in my email. It's from the Williams Lake Fire Department. And they are having their annual open house. It's happening Saturday, May the 30th at the Fire Hall. And it's going to be all kinds of things going on out there. You can get information on this on the Williams Lake website. Let's see. It's going to be from 10 till 2 at the Fire Hall on Hodgson Road. A fun-filled day of activities, live demonstrations, and fire safety education, it says here. There's going to be live demonstrations. Cheer on the firefighters during the Firefighter Challenge, where members of the department will compete in a series of skill-based events showcasing the physical demands and teamwork involved in the job. Going to be a lot of fun. There's going to be food and refreshments available as well for purchase. Fun supporting the Williams Lake Firefighters Association. So head on out to that. It's going to be a lot of fun. May 30th from 10 a.m. till 2 at the Fire Hall on Hodgson Road, the Williams Lake Fire Department's annual open house.
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0: Dean Brody, Man Without a Woman here on Caribou Country, checking on your weather for today. According to the fine folks at Environment Canada, well, sun, cloud, and showers and thunderstorms is what they're calling for. Highs of 20 and a low of 8 overnight for tonight. Those storms and rain are possibly going to carry on right into the evening and into tomorrow. Pretty much the same thing. Showers, risk of a thunderstorm, and some wind as well with a high of 17.
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0: Yes, indeed. Heavens to Betsy here on Caribou Country, and the afternoon is getting a little closer. I like it. And that means the weekend's getting closer as well. Well, let's see. What else am I going to tell you about here? We talked about the Indy 500 a couple of times there. Looking forward to that. Used to watch it every year with my dad. It was one of those just go-to events, you know. We didn't actually go there. We watched it on TV. Wide World of Sports on CTV, no less, back in the day. Let's see. What I can tell you about, though, is this. This is something to think about to all the college kids. College move-out season is here, which means it's time for the annual tradition of dumpster diving. This is a thing. Students move home for the summer or they've graduated. Tons of furniture, mini fridges, mirrors, decor, TVs, and all their barely used items get left behind in dumpsters or on curbs because people can't take everything with them. Well, now people on TikTok are documenting their dorm dumpster diving finds. And some of the things people are discovering are kind of insane. You can check it out on TikTok. TikTok is calling it the ultimate broke college student life hack. Yeah, fair enough. I've been there, done that.
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1: Sunil Larson, don't ruin flowers for me here on Caribou Country. Well, we are into the 1 o'clock hour, and that means it's time to check and see who's having a birthday in Celebrity Land today. And who is on my little list for today? Well, not too many people on the country side of thing, but a lot of other great folks. Let's see. We got Sean Gunn from Guardians of the Galaxy movies and, of course, the Gilmore Girls. He had a great role in the Gilmore Girls. You ever see that series? Check it out. It's fantastic. He is 52 years old today. Allison Eastwood, daughter of Clint Eastwood. She is 54 years old today. An actress in her own right with in a couple of her dad's films, actually. Here's one on the countryside from Diamond Rio, Dana Williams, their bassist. He is 65 years old today. And, okay, I got one more on the list here for you, and that is Sir Laurence Olivier. Born this day, 1907. 82 years old in 1989 when he passed, and great, great English actor and director. He won only one of his 10 Best Actor Oscar nominations, and that was for Hamlet back in 1949. Very surprising.
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0: That's Tubby and Blinding Lights here on Caribou Country. Chris here with you. And what do we got on the weather for tonight? Well, partly cloudy skies for tonight. Still a risk of a thunderstorm as the evening comes through. That's going to carry on right into tomorrow. Looking at a low of 8 for tonight. And for tomorrow, you're looking at a high of 17. But yeah, you do have a chance of showers and risk of a thunderstorm tomorrow. And wind gusting to 50 at noon. Country Thunder is on the go. 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Click on the wind tab and you can possibly be heading off to Country Thunder in Calgary. And that's all being brought to you by our fine friends at Quinnell Lock and Key. You're going to see some great folks. Lainey Wilson, Tyler Hubbard, Kane Brown, Cameron Whitcomb. They're all going to be there. And we might be sending you and a friend and $500 cash to Country Thunder.
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0: Yes, Tebby and Blinding Lights here on Caribou Country. And yes, this is that was Tebby. Yeah, I know. I messed it up on the last time. That's all right. It's all good. Well, that's it for me anyway. I'm going to pack it in and head out of here because, hey, it's Friday. You guys enjoy your weekend. Be safe out there. We will be back with you on Monday for your midday show. Becky's coming up in a little while, and she will get you through all the way till 6 and into your weekend. Have a good one, guys. Take care.
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It's Ronnie Atkins' song from January 2006. If you're going through H-E-L-L, then hopefully you do that before the devil even knows you're there. That is the title of the song and a great one to kind of get us through the afternoon. And, you know, we're so close to the weekend now. It's a Friday. We can practically taste it. So why don't we start today off by talking about a summer drink that could be making your summer just a little bit better. It has some watermelon in it, has some other good stuff in it. And we'll get into it after Ella Langley's Be Her.

0: Brett Kissel, Cowboys and Dreamers here on Caribou Country. 2:15 now. How's it going? It's Becky here with you. And, like, technically we had the unofficial summer kickoff last weekend, right? But I've always counted the weekend after that as, like, things in the warmness kind of really start. So just to kind of celebrate that, I've got an idea for you to try with a new summer drink. Like, I don't know if you switch your drinks out seasonally, but it's something I like doing because things like watermelon always taste like summer. So I've got this one where you take watermelon and a little bit of ice, you put it in a blender together, tiny little bit of like lime juice or lemon juice, and it is the best drink of all times. You can put a bit of like pop in there too, Sprite or ginger ale, and it just turns into a punch. It's so good. It's amazing. The cool thing is this one's very versatile because you can give it to small kids and younger people, and that totally works for them. It's great. It's just a fun drink by itself, or you can put a few like different adult beverages kind of stuff in there, and then it turns into a full party. My recommendation, anything that says spiced on the bottle is amazing. Try it out. Makes a really good start off to like that kind of unofficial summer kickoff.
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0: Time for your 2020 weather. Well, the sunshine is officially out behind the clouds outside of my window here in Quinnell, which is all kinds of awesome. I was expecting today to be a lot like yesterday, where it was just raining a whole bunch and then the sun will come out. And that is the forecast I'm seeing with Environment Canada today. Daytime high of 20, chance of showers, sunshine, rain, potentially thunderstorms at 1.2. Going into tonight, looking a lot of the same. Only going down to 8 though, so not too bad. But for us right now, we have got 17 in Quinnell. Williams Lake is at 17 as well, and 100 Mile is at 15. All right, back to the music on Caribou Country. Let's go with Max McNoll next with Better Me For You.

0: Mackenzie Porter here on Caribou Country. That is Chasing Tornadoes. Hey, how's it going? It's Becky here at 2:31 for our Friday. And hey, do you have a whole bunch of, you know, empties just piling up in the garage and you've been meaning to kind of get rid of them for a bit? I am definitely in that category of, yeah, I should probably do something with this. So hey, what about we go together to a bottle drive happening today in Quesnel in support of the Quesnel Lacrosse Association. It's happening this evening at 5 p.m. till 7:30 at the Quesnel Sandy Dump on Front Street. So that's that kind of like turnaround for the RVs right across from the that little park that's right by the river. My mind's blanking on me for a moment. But yeah, they got cans and bottles that they would like out there. So if you got just a whole bunch sitting there, fantastic. Go bring it out and support that minor lacrosse team. They got a bunch of games going on this weekend too. Rink 2 in Quesnel and at Quesnel WFC if you are interested in going out and seeing them. Some of the games start like as early as like 8 a.m. So hey, if you're an early bird and you want to get rid of some bottles, just seems like a perfect time to go in and just, yeah, kind of empty out your garage and help a good cause.
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0: Nate Holler on Caribou Country. That song's Thought About You. Hey, how's it going? It's Becky with you at 2:47. And I don't know if your weekend plans include weddings, but I'm sure at some point this year you might find yourself at one. It kind of like summer tends to be the time of wedding season, right? But did you know that some dates that weddings are planned on are actually considered really incredibly rude by a lot of people? Like, I was reading this really interesting poll today about it, and it was specifically about wedding dates and weddings on like holiday. So obviously things like Christmas and Thanksgiving, that's immediate no. Like, everyone in the poll was like, yeah, absolutely not. I already got plans with my family on those days. And then interestingly, other days like, you know, long weekends, any kind of holidays where there's a 3-day weekend, no one likes weddings on those days either, which actually makes some sense if you think about it, because almost everyone I know has like camping plans. It doesn't matter if it's the May long weekend, if it's the August long weekend, even like Labor Day weekend, usually you've already got something else in there. And the interesting one I found out of this poll, where it was like almost 50-50 on whether or not like a Valentine's Day or like New Year's Eve was considered good for your wedding day. Like, a lot of people were like, oh, well, you know, technically I'm already out and dressed up, might as well go celebrate some friends while I'm at it. And others were like, yeah, absolutely not, I already got my own plans. And see, my thought with all this is just do what my grandparents did, where they got married on my grandmother's birthday, so you just only had to remember one date.
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One of my all-time favorite songs from Lone Star here on Caribou Country. That's called Amazed. Well, hey, how's it going? It's Becky here with you officially. We're past 3 o'clock now, so fantastic. Congrats for getting here on a Friday afternoon. Why don't we make this Friday afternoon a little bit funner and tell you about a fun fair that's currently happening in town. Well, it's going to start at 4 p.m., but I figured I'd give you a heads up so you have enough time to gather your kids and actually make it out the door. And I'll tell you about it in another 10 minutes or so after Old Dominion's Making Good Time.

0: It's the best song to play on a Friday. It's Dean Brody and guest star Great Big C with the song It's Friday here on Caribou Country. And hey, how's it going? It's Becky here with you today. And on this particular Friday, we actually kind of got a fun fair coming to town at a Riverview School that is on, that's in Quesnel. It's on 346 Hartley Street. And yeah, it's just a whole bunch of fun for you and your kids. Now, the only thing that they're asking when you do show up, this is not a drop your kids off kind of event. This is you go and have fun with said children. Now, they got things like a cakewalk out there. There is games and prizes and also a concession, which is pretty fun, along with a selfie booth out there. And it's just the big end of year fundraiser. So, hey, you want to have fun, go out to this. Starts at 4 p.m. today. Goes on till 7, though. So if you are working a little bit later, you'll have plenty of time to still head on over there with the kiddos and just have yourself a grand time.
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0: Time for your 2020 weather. Well, sunshine still remains outside of my window here in Quesnel, and I'm loving it. Anything going into the weekend with sunshine makes it much better. I mean, the forecast today has been calling for, you know, off and on rain all day, a lot like yesterday. With that sunshine coming through, even potentially some thunder showers as we move into our evening, where it's getting down to about +8. Tomorrow, though, is starting to look fairly good. Again, we might have to take it with a grain of salt, but as of now, it's a high of 17 with a lot of the same weather we've seen for the past 2 days. But for right now, it's 19 in Quesnel. Williams Lake is in at 18, 100 Mile House at 14. Back to the music on Caribou Country with Carter Faith's Betty.

0: The single dropped in March 20th, 2026. That's Tyler Joe Miller's Under the Influence. And hi, how's life going? It's Becky here with you today. And hey, quick question. How dad do you think you are? And by that, I mean, do you have a whole bunch of those old dad sayings where just things happen and apparently there's a script you must follow? I came across a funny story about this and I was genuinely curious as to whether or not this was a thing. And then I tested it out on a few of people that I know who are dads. So let me read you a list here, because apparently these are tried and true. And if you get at least, you know, two or three of these right, congratulations, you're officially a top tier dad. Now, one of the big ones was, if you fall asleep on the couch, there's something you must say. Every dad says this, where, oh yeah, I was just resting my eyes. That is a good dad thing. And then if you look at a bill, any kind of bill, and you say something about what's the damage to this, perfect. If you strap something down, you are legally required, I am told, to say, well, that's not going anywhere. Exactly like that. And then the best one, something that my father is very fond of saying when there is a kid with a minor injury, it's, that's a long way from the heart. Or you have to do the alternative where it says, well, guess you got to amputate. So, hey, you got at least a few of those right. Congratulations. You're officially a top tier dad.
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0: It's Emerson Drive with who we are right here on Caribou Country. And hey, how's it going? It's Becky here with you. And earlier I was talking about what makes you a top tier dad, right? Like the sayings that you say. And I thought, hey, you know what? I can't just talk about dads. Be unfair to leave moms out. So let me read you a list here of things moms are legally obligated to say. And if you say these in your life or you have some before, congrats, you've officially made top tier as a mom. Now, let me read you a few situations here. If there is something that someone is doing and it's clearly just a follow the crowd movement, or maybe not even that, and you say something along the lines of, if everyone else jumped off a cliff, would you jump too? That's a good one right there. There's always the classic, okay, I can't understand you, don't talk with your mouth full. My mother was a very big fan of that one. There was another one of the questions are just asking again and again and again, and you stomp down with, because I said so, that's why. That one is fantastic. And then the classic of, at any point you ever said, don't make me come in there, and the noise immediately stopped, congrats, you're officially the top tier mom.
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0: series at home to Pittsburgh. The Jays are coming off a split in a four-game series against the Yankees, and they are now 23-27 on the season. The Williams Lake Stampede Grounds will be hosting the BC High School Rodeo Junior Finals this weekend. It begins with the opening performance today at 5 and then tomorrow at 1, and it'll wrap up on Sunday morning at 9. The top four in each category will qualify for the Nationals in June in Oklahoma, and the top five will also qualify for the Canadian Finals in August in Vermilion, Alberta. Caribou weather for this afternoon, a mix of sun and cloud in the Quesnel area, a 30% chance of showers, risk of a thunderstorm, and a high of 20 degrees. For Williams Lake and 100 Mile House this afternoon, mainly cloudy, a 40% chance of showers, also a risk of a thunderstorm, a high up to 19 degrees. And then for tonight, partly cloudy skies throughout the Caribou with a chance of showers, risk of a thunderstorm, an overnight low around 8 degrees. 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
2: From its starting point in Lillooet, up Highway 99.
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Stephen Lee Olson here on Caribou Country with Atta Yours. Hey, how's it going? It's Becky here, and we've almost reached the time of the day for your good news story. This one is a combination of something incredibly creative when it comes to old machines, and something I absolutely love is books. And it all has to do with a children's hospital. If you're interested in that story, stick around for that after Thomas Rhett and Jordan Davis, Ain't a Bad Life.

0: George Burge and Cowboy Songs here on Caribou Country. And hey, good afternoon to you. It's Becky here, and your good news story of the day is brought to you by a bunch of very creative people down in Texas. And if you like creatively reusing old machines and books, you'll also probably want to get into this, because down there, some genius decided, hey, I got this old vending machine, not really using it. Why don't we put books in it instead? And they donate it to a kids hospital, which is pretty cool, because, like, you know, if you've ever been in a hospital or waiting rooms of any kind, sometimes you run out of that two magazines from National Geographic that's just been sitting around since like 1960. So you need some more reading materials, especially in a place where there are smaller people. And yeah, you're going through something probably pretty scary. So just imagine, you know, you run out of your book and you just can turn around and get yourself a new book from a vending machine. Like, I love it. It's such a creative idea going towards, obviously, a great cause. So if you got a business waiting room at all and you got an old vending machine lying nearby, my suggestion is please put it to good use and add some books into people's lives.
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0: It is time for your 2020 weather, and I was saying sunny all afternoon, and now I think the clouds are going to be taking over for the rest of the day. I don't know, a little early in the day yet to say that, but there is some clouds outside of my window out here in Quinnell at the moment, and that's going to kind of be normal as we go into this evening. Going to be about, plus eight, a little bit of rain potentially from these clouds, maybe a thunderstorm, and that's going to be the theme of tomorrow too. Just ever-changing weather, some sun, some rain, possibly some thunder showers, but also a high of 17, so at least it'll be slightly warm. Right now it's 19 in Quinnell. Williams Lake is at 18, and out in 100 Mile, we're sitting at 14. All right, next on Caribou Country, one of my favorite songs from the Zac Brown Band, it's Chicken Fried.

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0: Tim Hicks and Going Somewhere here on Caribou Country. And hey, how's it going for you? It's Becky here. And if you got a little bit of a dirty, musty car like I do, and you've been meaning to take it to the car wash for a bit, why don't you go and help out a good cause while you're doing it, and maybe get yourself some barbecue items at the same time? And especially the good cause has to do with Dry Grad down in Williams Lake. They're going to be at the Caribou GM this weekend on the 23rd at 10 a.m. till 2. And yeah, it's just looking like a fantastic time out there because you get your car washed, which is fantastic. And I know you've been procrastinating that. Yeah, you go to support Dry Grad, which is even better. And barbecue. It's just like killing two birds, one stone. You know, you get some food, you get your car looking all pretty, just knocking off so many things on your to-do list for the weekend. So go check them out, happening on the 23rd, and yeah, like I said, at the Caribou GM, and it's going to start at 10 in the morning. Everything is just by donation.
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0: Megan Patrick, safe place to break here on Caribou Country. And hey, how's life? It's Becky here with you. We got 5 o'clock coming in like 9 minutes now, which is insane. So hey, let's take a few moments here and talk about the results we got from our Text in Thursday contest. So thank you so much for everyone who commented on that Facebook post and texted me. And the question was all kinds of fun yesterday too, because it was, would you rather be followed around by a live band everywhere you go, or would you rather have someone narrating your life? And surprisingly, most people said narrator, won by like 80%, which is kind of insane. But I think it makes a lot of sense. Like, I was reading someone's comment on our Facebook page, and yeah, the person's just going, yeah, that's perfect, because then when I lose something and I have a narrator in the background, it means I can find it again, because they're going to say something along the lines of, yeah, and then she dropped her keys once again on the couch and will forget that it's there, so you can remember to turn around. Like, that's fantastic. I love it. So thank you so much for leaving all the comments and fun texts. Just on my text line. It's been a whole bunch of fun. I got the results up on our Facebook page if you want to check it out yourself.
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